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0: 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And here comes Tanya on a bike, off to French class.
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0: 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Far to go, Tanya?
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0: is the sound of your mates alive. He's getting to more gigs this year, and the next is the sound of saying, I got you, mate. Is the sound of mates enjoying even more of this. Is the sound of mates getting home instead of here. Click your seatbelt, because you're twice as likely to be killed or seriously injured if you don't think.
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what could very well be their most famous song. That was the Proclaimers with I'm Gonna Be 500 Miles. Opening up this, the early show here on Radio Tyneside with me, James Turnbull. It is Monday, the 13th of July. I'm with you until 8 o'clock this morning. And what is going to be coming up in this morning's show? Well, at about 7:15, I have an early morning question for you to take a try at. At about 7:30, I've got a look at the event guide. Before the hour is over, I'll be seeing who's coming up for the rest of the morning here on the station, and I've got all the best music to come your way. And after a track from The Cause, I'll be taking a look at the weather. Go!

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1: A look at the weather through the day today. We've got sun and the occasional bit of light cloud. So sun hat, sun cream and sunglasses at the ready through the day. Temperatures today are going to be reaching 18 degrees Celsius by lunchtime today, and there's going to be a moderate breeze as well. Sunset this evening is at 9:39, and that is your weather here on Radio Tyneside.

Gavin James, if I don't know why. It's time for an early morning question here on The Early Show, so let's get going. On this day in 1923, the Hollywood sign was revealed, but how many more letters did the original have back then compared to the current version that we have now? On this day in 1923, the Hollywood sign was revealed, but how many more letters did the original have back then compared to the current version that we have today? Well, you'll be finding out the answer after Go West and a quick trip back to the 90s with their track, Tracks of My Tears.

Go West with Tracks of My Tears. It's time for the answer for the question that I gave you just before. The question was, on this day in 1923, the Hollywood sign was revealed, but how many more letters did the original have compared to the current version that we have today? And I can now reveal to you that the answer is, drumroll and fanfare please, da da da da da. There were 4 extra letters in the original version. Today's says Hollywood, but the original said Hollywood Land. So if you got the answer of 4, well done, you got the answer right. If you didn't, do not worry, because I'll have another question on Wednesday morning show for you to take a try at.

0: Hiya, Doreen. How are you doing today?
1: 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All the better for hearing you. I was so looking.
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0: 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You been in the garden?
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Taking us back to the 70s, that was Earth, Wind & Fire with their track September, here on The Early Show on Radio Tyneside. It's nearly time for a look at the event guide. In fact, that's going to be coming up after Elbow and their 2012 track, First Steps.

0: The event guide for this morning's show is taking us to the fire station over in Sunderland for Mr. Blue Sky, the Out of This World tribute to ELO. Get ready for an electrifying tribute to the legendary sound of ELO, brought to life on stage with a sensational live band, with strings, stunning vocals, and a state-of-the-art light and video show. It's going to be a production that captures the spirit, style and innovation of one of the most groundbreaking bands in music history. Expect tracks such as Sweet Talking Woman, Living Thing and of course Mr. Blue Sky. If this sounds like your kind of thing, here's some information about the concert. It is on Friday the 25th of September, starting at 7:30pm, with tickets starting at £28 each. So if this sounds like your kind of thing, get yourself down to the fire station over in Sunderland on Friday the 25th of September for Mr. Blue Sky, the Out of This World tribute to ELO.
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Nothing too serious, just the ones we all know and enjoy. That's Classics We Love, 10 p.m. tonight, right here on Radio Tyneside.

Released at the start of the decade, that was John Legend with his 2020 track Never Break, here on Radio Tyneside's early show with me, James Turnbull, going out across the hospitals and communities of Newcastle and Gateshead. If you are tuning in from the hospital this morning, I do wish you all the best. Now it's over to fellow James, James Morrison, taking us back to the noughties with his track Undiscovered.

James Morrison with Undiscovered. Still to come in the mix this morning, I've got a track from Mama Cass. I've also got a one from Will Young. But right now I've got Mike Oldfield and Maggie Riley taking us back to 1983 with their track Moonlight Shadow. And do keep listening, because afterwards I'll be seeing who's coming up for the rest of the morning here on Radio Tyneside.

Mike Oldfield and Maggie Riley teaming up for that track there. That was Moonlight Shadow. Let's see who's coming up for the rest of the morning here on the station, shall we? Up after me with the breakfast tunes and entertainment today, it is Chris Eggert with Good Morning Tyneside from 8 till 10. And then in the hot seat from 10 till 12 today, it's Dave Nicholson with Morning Call, your weekday magazine programme taking a look at the daily headlines, the entertainment news, the birthday file and much more. And joining you for that midday meal today, it's Chris Middleton with the lunchtime tunes of Lunch Break from 12 till 2. And that's the rest of your morning and a little bit of your afternoon here on Radio Tyneside. Lovely bell.

taken from the album Let It Go. That was Will Young with Grace. That's all from me this morning, so thank you very much for listening to the early show here on Radio Tyneside with me, James Turnbull. Wherever you are listening from this morning, I hope you have an amazing day, and that goes out especially to those in the hospitals, be you staff or patient. And if you are tuning in from the hospitals this morning, I do wish you all the best. I'll be back tomorrow morning at the same time of 7 till 8, starting your day off with a story of how I went a little bit too far on my cycle yesterday, a look at the event guide and all the best music to come your way. And to close out this morning's show, we've got Sandy Shaw taking us back to the 60s with Always Something There to Remind Me. And there's always something there to remind me of Chris Eggett, who's coming up after me with Good Morning Tyneside, your breakfast entertainment from 8 till 10. So do enjoy. I'll see you tomorrow morning. Chris Eggett up next. Here's Sandy Shaw. Goodbye.

There he goes, James Turnbull, heading off to enjoy the rest of Monday. We'll catch up again tomorrow at 7 o'clock with another edition of The Early Show. Good morning, Tyneside. Monday, it is 13th of July, and it's Chris Eggert here through till 10 o'clock. And good morning, Tyneside, keeping the entertainment flowing around and about Newcastle and Gateshead, in particular, across the hospitals, the RVI, the Freeman, and the QE. His Jean and Mark now. Something

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0: Should be another good day today. Sunny spells around. Few patches of low cloud this morning, but as we progress through Monday, the cloud's going to gradually clear to leave largely sunny conditions for the rest of the day. We're looking at temperatures getting up to 18 degrees Celsius. Bit of a breeze around. It's a moderate breeze for Monday, according to the Radio Tyneside weather forecasting team. Okay, back to the music. Andy Fairweather Low, wide-eyed and legless on a Monday morning. Here on your favourite station. Mine too. 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

0: 18 minutes past 8 o'clock, Monday morning. Jeremy Cullen there. Don't give up on me. Kenny Thomas on the way. Music from Nora and the Whale as well. And we've got our Early Riser, a group coming up that we feature on the Early Riser slot as regularly as we can. Whenever new tunes come out, I try and get them into the Early Riser slot. We'll be playing their latest at round about 20 past 8 this morning. We've also got the Radio Tyneside event guide a little bit later on. We'll delve into that after 8:30. Random facts about random things later on Monday's Tyneside Tease of the Wise Words and the Breakthrough Science News, all happening this morning here at Radio Tyneside.
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It was a bit longer than I expected, that track from Kenny Thomas. As a consequence, I'm late with the early riser. It's time to hear the latest tune from Smith and Little, regulars in the early riser slot here at Radio Tyneside. They do have a new single out. It's a track that they have reinterpreted by a band called the Pure Prairie League from back in the early 80s. It's one of their favourites. This is Smith and Little with Your Mind Tonight, this week's early riser.

If you enjoyed that as much as I did, another chance to hear it tomorrow in the early riser slot at 20 past 8 in the morning. It's Smith & Little, and their brand new track, Your Mind Tonight. I'll give it a spin this evening as well. And on the way up here at Radio Tyneside, an hour's worth of the best new local music between 6 and 7 o'clock tonight with me, Chris Eggert. Right, Monday's shining stars in the NHS. That'll be the occupational therapists working across Newcastle and Gateshead's hospitals, at the RVI, and at the Freeman, and at the QE as well. If you are an OT, this one's for you. It's Nora and the Whale.

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0: Isley Brothers, classic on a Monday morning at Radio Tyneside. Let's have a look in the event guide, shall we? Next week is the Brass Festival down in Durham. Lots of things going on. In particular, we've got this one to let you know about. The world-famous Grimethorpe Colliery Band are going to be performing at the Gala Theatre next Sunday afternoon at 2 o'clock in the afternoon. This is the Grimethorpe Colliery Band playing in Durham in the Gala Theatre on Sunday afternoon at 2 o'clock. Tickets are priced from £10. All the details available on the Gala Theatre's website. So another idea for you from our Radio Tyneside event guide, with more coming up after 10 o'clock this morning.
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Michael Jackson, Pretty Young Thing at Radio Tyneside. Music on the way from Mary J. Blige. Simple Minds as well. We've got random facts about random things on the way. Looking ahead to what's happening at Radio Tyneside this morning, we've got Dave Nicholson. All being well, he's around with Morning Call after 10 o'clock. Chris Middleton on the Radio Tyneside lunch break today. And Elliot Clark will be with you for our Radio Tyneside afternoon show, which means Elliot takes to the airwaves at 2 o'clock today.

Mary J. Blige doing a little bit of borrowing there. Everything at Radio Tyneside. It's gone 10 to 9 on a Monday morning. Let's have a look at the random fact about random things. The word typewriter can be typed using only the top row of letters on a typewriter keyboard. The Eiffel Tower can grow several inches taller in hot weather. And the longest English word with all its letters in alphabetical order is apparently eaglops. Eaglops. According to our Radio Tyneside random fact generator, what on earth is eaglops? That's A-E-G-I-L-O-P-S. Well, apparently it's a type of grass. There you go. Random facts about random things on a Monday morning at Radio Tyneside. Back to the music now. Simple Minds.

Back to the 1980s. Jim Kerr, Simple Minds, alive and kicking at Radio Tyneside. After we've heard from the news headlines, I'll be back with another hour of Good Morning Tyneside. And in there, we'll be putting you to a little bit of work. It's our Tyneside teaser coming up at about 9:10 this morning. I've got the wise words, our words of wisdom, after 9:30. And we will, of course, have some science news for you. We always do that, Mondays through to Wednesdays here at Radio Tyneside. That's the breakthrough coming up at about 9:50. Plenty of top tunes in the next hour as well, but let's head through to the headlines with J-Lo and Ain't It Funny.

No need to be alone whenever Radio Tyneside is around. Good morning, it's Monday, it's Chris Eggert with you, through till 10 o'clock, right here at Good Morning Tyneside. You've done it.

0: Steve Harley and Cockney Rebel fading away in the background there. Freddie Mercury opened up this hour of the programme. Eternal on the way, music from Luke Combs as well.
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0: Just gone 9.5 minutes past 9 o'clock. Let's have a quick look at the weather, shall we? A nice day today. Sunshine around, a little bit of cloud. That will clear. The afternoon will be very sunny. Temperatures, they're getting up to 19 or 20 degrees C today. And there's a moderate breeze around. So there you go. That is the weather for Monday, according to our team here at Radio Tyneside. Right, where the wild things are. Luke Combs.

0: Gary Turnbull and BB Winans at Radio Tyneside. Now, the Tyneside teaser, a general knowledge question for you, coming along in a few minutes' time. And wise words as well, we'll share them with you after 9:30. The science news, we'll find out what the researchers have been up to in the world of science and technology. That's our breakthrough. That's a 10 to 10 today.
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Kieran Briggs, track called Keep Me Around at Radio Tyneside. Just gone 20 past nine. It's Tyneside teaser time. And the question is, which element has the highest melting point of any pure metal? So we're looking for a metal with an incredibly high melting point. Any idea what that metal might be? Hey, you've got 10 minutes or so to have a think. And serendipity. This is the track that has been selected by the computer here at Good Morning Tyneside. Following that question, it's Glenn Frey, and the heat is on.

Very apt. Links perfectly to this morning's Tyneside teaser. Which element has the highest melting point of any pure metal? That's the question. Which element has the highest melting point of any pure metal? No clues from me this morning. My lips are sealed.

Funboy 3 at Radio Tyneside, 27 and a half minutes past 9 o'clock on a Monday morning. Chris Eggert with you at the Bourbon, and a few minutes left with the Tyneside teaser. Which element has the highest melting point of any pure metal? Pick a metal and think of one that will have a very high melting point. It's proved useful. Any ideas which metal it is?

0: So whilst we tend to use LED light bulbs these days, the traditional light bulb had a metal inside it that heated up but didn't melt. Which element has the highest melting point of any pure metal? Tungsten. Tungsten. Its melting point is 3,422 degrees Celsius. So tungsten was the answer to Monday's Tyneside teaser.
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1: Toya from a great album that I had on a TDK D90 cassette. It's called Anthem. That track, It's a Mystery, of course. Write some wise words for Monday. The words of wisdom from Mahatma Gandhi this morning. The future depends on what you do today. There you go. They are Monday's wise words from Mahatma Gandhi. The future depends on what you do today.

That is Jack Savaretti breaking the rules. Coming round to 20 to 10, Dave Nicholson's around with Morning Call after 10 o'clock today. I do a double shift on a Monday, so I'll be back tonight at 6 o'clock with On The Way Up. That's an hour's worth of new music, new local music, a wide variety of musical styles squeezed in between 6 and 7 o'clock tonight. Maybe you can join me for that, particularly if you're a fan of music, and in particular local music. We'll do it all between 6 and 7. Still to come here on Good Morning Tyneside, we have got our Bistro Beats track, and I've got the science news, the Radio Tyneside Breakthrough, coming up in a few minutes' time. Beach Boys, Casey Musgraves to play, but right now, Martika.

0: Tuesday evening at 10, I'll be sticking a pin in the music charts of yesteryear, selecting a playlist from whatever week we land on. Whether records were on their way up the charts or on their way back down, we'll be giving you a sample of what was in the top 50 that week in history. We'll call the show What a Week That Was. And it's brought to you with the kind help of Robinson's Florists on the West Road in Newcastle. That's 10 o'clock Tuesday night with me, Gary Hogg. 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

Beach Boys, I Can Hear Music. It's time for Monday's Breakthrough. This is work coming out of Denmark, the University of Southern Denmark. Just been published in a journal called Science Advances, and it's all about nutrients deep down in the ocean. It's long been believed that deep in the ocean, it's pretty much devoid, empty of nutrients, and ocean microbes don't really have much to live on. Yet they are there. So how do they exist? Well, Professor Peter Steiff from the University of Southern Denmark has discovered something called marine snow, releasing carbon and nitrogen. Basically, marine snow are tiny sinking particles, and as they go deeper and deeper, the dead algae and microbes and other organic material that's drifting through the ocean comes under pressure. And as it comes under pressure, it releases carbon and it releases nitrogen. The pressure that builds up almost acts like a giant juicer, squeezes the goodness out of this marine snow, and then other microbes living deep down in the ocean has something to feed off. So there you go. That's the breakthrough. The research, the latest research coming out of the University of Southern Denmark. I'll have another science story for you tomorrow morning, right about the same time.

step off from Kirsty Musgraves. A couple of tunes before I stand aside, make way for Dave Nicholson's Morning Call. At the first of those two tunes is our Bistro Beats track for Monday morning. So if you are in the RVI, this one's aimed at you. If you're managing to take a break, you're at work in the RVI, but getting a break in one of the staff bistros along there in Peacock Hall or across up in Lees's Wing, this track is for you this morning. But of course, it's one we can all enjoy together as well. This is Amy MacDonald.

Amy MacDonald, who put on a great show at this year's Transmit Festival. That was Mr. Rock and Roll, this morning's Bistro Beats. Right then, 10 o'clock news on the way. Dave Nicholson up next with Morning Call. Chris Middleton today on the Radio Tyneside Lunch Break. I'm heading off, but coming back at 6 o'clock tonight. On the way up at Radio Tyneside, 60 minutes of new local music, especially for you. Maybe we can meet up then. If not, back tomorrow at 8. Take care. Ta-ra. I've had

Tina Turner, starting off Morning Call on a Monday morning. Good morning from me, Dave Nicholson, and thank you very much for your company. And I hope you're going to stick around for the next couple of hours. Thank you, of course, as always, to Chris for breakfast. He'll be back with you tomorrow. What's the weather going to be like today? It's been, well, fairly hot the back end of last week. Cooled down a little bit at the weekend. I shall have the full weather after Leanne Rimes.

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1: Well, this morning a mixture of sunny spells and patchy cloud, but as the day progresses, the cloud will clear to leave largely sunny skies, slightly cooler than yesterday with the moderate wind, temperatures still reaching 18 centigrade. Tonight, well, during the night there'll be thick cloud and it'll be a bit breezy, temperatures dropping to 13 centigrade, but looking ahead to tomorrow, early patches of cloud will gradually become confined to the coastal area as sunshine develops from the west. It's going to be a warmer day with a moderate wind and the temperatures tomorrow 20 centigrade.

Kamwell taking the midnight train. So coming up on Morning Call, we've got the usual features for you. We'll be shortly be taking a look at the front pages of today's papers. We'll open up the birthday file, have a look into the event guide. What else? After I do it every day and I keep forgetting. After the news at 11 o'clock, we've got the coffee break, followed by the Witch of Three question. And of course, it's a Monday, so we'll have a Word on Health report. That and great music from across the decades, which continues right now, with Spandau Ballet.

Beth Hart, bringing the time to 21 minutes past 10. And it's time for a take a look at the morning papers. And the Eye reports on the latest development in the Anne Widdecombe murder investigation after police arrested a 28-year-old man. The Daily Express pays tribute to the former Conservative minister, who used to be a columnist for the paper, with the headline, "Our sadness at losing one of a kind." The front page of the Financial Times reports on US strikes against Iran, the fourth round of attacks in a week. And The Guardian leads with a report from climate scientists which says the June heatwave killed over 400 people each day over a three-day period. The Daily Mirror has an exclusive report that Hillsborough's law is expected to pass its final hurdles this week, and the Metro writes, "All hail King Jude," following England's win on Saturday. The front page of the Journal reports that new help for mums-to-be and a push to find young people with huge sums of unclaimed savings will be among the next moves in the North East's fight against child poverty. Leaders from across the region gathered in Newcastle for a second child poverty summit aimed at shaping the next steps of a mission to end the crippling deprivation faced by thousands of families. And the Chronicle reports on the two men who have tragically lost their lives after coming to the aid of two youngsters struggling in the sea at Seton Carew yesterday. And those are your papers on this Monday morning.

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0: Roy Orbison. Right, looking into the event guide, these dates may be of interest to you. From the 20th of July until the 31st of August, films, free films, are back on the green. The green, of course, in the old Eldon Square, where they have the big screen and people can go along and watch these movies free. Two movies a day, one at midday and the other at 2 o'clock in the afternoon. I was just looking at some of the films that they're going to be showing. It says here, Scooby-Doo, Spooky Island, Mamma Mia, oh, the list just goes on and on, Jurassic World, Rebirth, Avatar, Fire and Ash, loads and loads of movies coming to the green at Old Eldon Square. As I say, they all start on the 20th of July, 20th this month, through until the 31st of August. And the green, as you know, is the front of Old Eldon Square on Blackett Street. So a nice free day out. I take the kids along and enjoy the movies. We'll have more from the event guide across the day.
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Tidelines and Homeward Bound. Right, it's Monday the 13th, and it's time for us to open a birthday file. Quite a small birthday file today, but before I read it, more importantly, is it your birthday? Well, if it is, many happy turns indeed. I've only got four birthdays for you. The first one, born back in 1940, Sir Patrick Stewart, the actor. He's 86 today. Then in 1942, another actor, the American actor Harrison Ford. He's 84 today. Staying in America, born back in 1956, Michael Spinks, the former boxer. He's 70 today. And to football, born in 1979, Craig Bellamy, the football coach. And he's celebrating his 47th birthday today. So many happy turns to those there, to those. And of course, as I say, to you, more importantly, if it is your birthday today, many happy turns.

Michael Bolton said I loved you, but I lied. And that's the first hour of Morning Call over and done with. I'm back, of course, after the news, as we always are, with the coffee break. So if you want to join us for that, put the kettle on now, have a cup of tea, cup of coffee, maybe a biscuit, and enjoy three easy listening songs I've got lined up for you. Also, something for you to think about in the Witch of Three question, and of course, being a Monday, we've got the Word on Health report. That's all coming after 11 o'clock, and up to the news we go with Alvin Stardust.

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1: Hey, you know, everybody's talking about the good old days, right? Everybody, the good old days, the good old days. Well, let's talk about the good old days. Come to think of it, as bad as we think they are, these will become the good old days for our children. But why don't we try to remember?

So mellow. Try to remember. And if you remember, then follow. Oh, why does it seem that the past is always better? We look back and we think the winters were warmer, the grass was greener, the skies were bluer, and smiles were

0: Gladys Knight. And Pips, of course, with Try to Remember the Way We Were from back in 1974, ending off the coffee break on this Monday morning. Before that, we heard Billy J. Kramer with his version of Trains and Boats and Planes from 1965, and we started with Berlin and a song from the movie Top Gun, You Take My Breath Away, which was number one back in 1986, but if memory's correct, I think it was released a couple of times after that. Anyway, there you have it, three lovely songs for a Monday morning.
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0: Yes, we're playing the best music from across the decades, and you can hear us on 93.6 FM across Newcastle, Gateshead, North and South Tyneside. We're on DAB, covering that same area as well. We're on your smart speakers, we're online, wherever you happen to be living this morning. And we're also on Channel 1 of the Bedside Entertainment Systems of the RVI Freeman and Queen Elizabeth Hospital. And if you happen to be a patient in hospital this morning, may I wish you a speedy recovery. Morning call after the Hollies, something for you to think about in the Witch of Three Questions.

So the Witch of Three question this morning: what animal can rotate its head 270 degrees? What animal can rotate its head 270 degrees? Okay, is it a swan, a duck, or an owl? Something for you to think about for the next 30 minutes or so. Which animal can rotate its head 270 degrees? Swan, duck, or owl? This is Queen, and I Want to Break Free, which I think is most patients' theme music if you're in hospital this morning.

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0: Nana Roma and Robert De Niro's Waiting. Right, it's a Monday, so it's time for our Word on Health report. And in this week's report, Paul Pennington looks at the skill we should all learn in case of the ultimate medical emergency. He talks to Liz Mascardini from the British Heart Foundation.
1: A heart attack happens when the blood supply to part of the heart is suddenly blocked, usually by a blood clot, causing damage to the heart muscle. Across the UK, there are around 30,000 out-of-hospital heart attacks that take place each year. Tragically, less than 1 in 10 people survive. Recognising the signs such as persistent chest pain or pressure, pain spreading to the arm, neck or jaw, shortness of breath, nausea or sweating, and calling 999 immediately can dramatically improve a person's chances of survival and recovery. If the person collapses and stops breathing normally, starting CPR and using a nearby defibrillator before the ambulance arrives can more than double their chances of survival. Yet research shows a significant number of us wouldn't have a clue as to how to administer CPR. Lizzie Moscardini is from the British Heart Foundation.
2: Previous surveys have shown us that around a third of adults have never undertaken any form of CPR training. And we know that bystander intervention is really key to helping the chain of survival. So it's really important that more people do learn how to do CPR.
1: Lizzie, how do we compare to other countries?
2: We know in other countries where CPR is taught from a young age, the survival rates are better than they are here. So we want to make sure that everyone in the UK has the opportunity to learn these skills because it could make a difference in the ultimate medical emergency.
1: Okay, so let's start at the very beginning. What do we mean by CPR?
2: CPR stands for cardiopulmonary resuscitation and is a life-saving skill that everyone should learn because it could be the difference between life or death. It's something that we should administer when someone goes into cardiac arrest. It helps the body continue to pump blood around the body to give people the best possible chance of survival.
1: I understand to encourage us all to get up to speed with CPR, the British Heart Foundation are offering a free online course via the BHF website. Talk me through what's involved and how long does it take to learn these basic life-saving skills?
2: Reviva is our free, innovative online training tool that we're encouraging everyone to use. It's been created to improve the nation's CPR and defibrillation skills. The training's really quick, it's really easy. All you need is a smartphone and a cushion. And in 15 minutes, the training tool will take you through how to recognize a cardiac arrest. It will give you feedback on chest compressions so you can practice those live. And then it also outlines the correct steps to take for using a defibrillator. So Reviva can really help give anyone the confidence to step in and help save a life.
0: There you have it. That was Lizzie Mascardini from the British Heart Foundation talking about heart attack and CPR training in this week's Word on Health report.

0: 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I'm Paul Averick, and each week I track down a fresh batch of cover versions of familiar songs. 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

Paula Rae Jepsen and Ruthus Wainwright together there on The Loneliest Time. Never Lonely with Radio Tyneside. We're here 24 hours a day, and this is a reminder of our Witch of Three question again this morning. What animal can rotate its head 270 degrees? Is it a swan, a duck, or an owl?

on me. Right, the answer to a Which of Three question. I've been doing my homework on this one. What animal can rotate its head 270 degrees? A swan, a duck, or an owl? And the answer is the owl. The owls are the most famous animal capable of rotating their heads up to 270 degrees in either direction. And the reason for it, apparently, is their eyes are fixed forward in their sockets, so they must turn their entire head to see around them. And they manage to do this without cutting off blood flow to the brain, thanks to special flexible blood vessels and an extra vertebrae. You learn something every day, don't you? Owl was what we were looking for this morning. When you think about it, if you watch owls, they do turn around quite a lot, looking around themselves. So, well done if you got that one right this morning.

Horan there, and that is Morning Call for this Monday morning. Thank you very much for your company. We're moving into the afternoon, aren't we? Oh, just a reminder, of course, I'll be back tomorrow morning, just after 10, but after the midday news. The wonderful Chris Middleton will be here with the lunch break programme, followed at 2 o'clock by the afternoon show with Elliot Clark, and Tony Crosby will be here at 4 with Tea Time on Tyneside. And of course, being a Monday, must remind you, 6 o'clock tonight on the way up, Chris Seggett will be back looking at playing some of the music from artists who are making a name for themselves in the area. As I said, thank you for your company this morning. Do take care, and I'll leave you with George Ezra and Dance All Over Me. Bye now.

Southern Halo. There's twin sisters from Mississippi. Anything is possible on Radio Tyneside. Hello, good afternoon. Welcome along to the show. How the devil are you doing today? It is Monday, of course. It is the 13th of July, and you're listening to Radio Tyneside, your number one community and hospital radio station for the Northeast. Massive thank you to the wonderful Dave Nicholson for looking after you with Morning Call. He's back same time tomorrow. You stuck with me now, though, here till 2 o'clock this afternoon.

Classic ABBA on Radio Tyneside. The name of the game. Oh, yes. How about that for Monday afternoon? Before that, UB40 with Come Back, Darling. Just coming up to 12:13 then, you are listening to Radio Tyneside. If you weren't sure, your number one community and hospital radio station for the Northeast. It's Chris here with you on a Monday lunch break here till 2 o'clock this afternoon, when the wonderful Elliot Clark takes over with your afternoon show. Coming up, well, loads of great stuff. We'll have a game of Tricky Trivia very, very shortly. We'll open up the Radio Tyneside event guide around about 12:30 as well. Find some great events happening across the Northeast you might fancy gannin' to see. And as ever, all the best music from the 60s right through until today. We've got Madness on the way for you shortly. Some Barry White in there, Coldplay as well. Even a bit of Robbie Williams. Want to play this one for you first, though? It's Lindsay Buckingham with On the Wrong Side.

It's an early 80s classic, isn't it? Our House by Madness on Radio Tyneside. A number five, that, back in November 1982. Just gone 12:20 then, which means it's time to play a little game we like to call Tricky Trivia. Yes, it's those pub quiz questions where you think you know the answer, only to realise that you got it wrong and you cost your team the entire victory. Oh yes, all the frustration of an annoying pub quiz brought to your ears on the radio. So what's your Tricky Trivia question for today, I hear you cry? Well, it's this. I want to know, which animal has the most powerful kick? Which animal has the most powerful kick? Have a little think about that. There's plenty of animals you wouldn't want to be kicked by, and this is certainly one of them. So have a little think. Do let me know if you've got an idea. As ever, we'll reveal the answer just before the news at 1 o'clock. Which animal has the most powerful kick? Do let me know. Right now, though, on Radio Tyneside, it's Jules Holland

0: That's James Taylor, Stretch of the Highway on Radio Tyneside. Before that, it was The Informer with Jules Holland and Ruby Turner. It's Radio Tyneside, your number one community and hospital radio station for the North East. Hopefully you're having a lovely Monday afternoon wherever you are. It's just gone 12:30, which means it's time to open up the Radio Tyneside event guide. And a great one here if you're a fan of classic musicals. Well, there's a great one coming to Newcastle next month. It's Annie. Yes, the much-loved family musical is returning to the Theatre Royal, this time starring Claire Sweeney as the villainous Miss Hannigan. If you don't know the story of Annie, it's set in 1930s New York, following the young orphan girl Annie as she escapes life at the orphanage and finds herself taken under the wing of the billionaire Oliver Warbucks while searching for her real family. It'll have all the classic songs, including Tomorrow, It's a Hard Knock Life, Easy Street, and many, many more. So if you fancy going to see Annie, take the kids along to see it for the first time. This is your chance. It's coming to the Theatre Royal from Tuesday the 4th to Saturday the 8th of August, and you can get your tickets online now, starting at £35.
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2: I've heard people say that too much of anything is not good for you, baby. But I don't know about that. There's many times that we've loved and we've shared love and made love. It doesn't seem to me like it's enough.

Average White Band, Let's Go Round Again on Radio Tyneside, 1980, and their second top 20 hit. Before that, Barry White with Can't Get Enough of Your Love. Almost quarter to one then. It's Radio Tyneside, if you weren't sure. Chris here with you on a Monday afternoon. We're in the middle of today's tricky trivia question, if you missed it. Still have time to have a little think about it. Today we're asking, which animal has the most powerful kick? Which animal has the most powerful kick? Or another way of phrasing it, which animal would you least like to be kicked in the head by? Although I'm sure there's a lot of animals on that list. Got a few more songs to play for you. We'll reveal the answer. Do let me know your thoughts. A couple of great songs to play for you now. James Morrison on the way next, but first, it's Coldplay.

Love that song. What a great song it is. Big Yellow Taxi. That was Amy Grant's version for you there. James Morrison before that with One Life. Got the news at one on the way next. Robbie Williams to come for you before that. But before that, we need to reveal the answer to today's tricky trivia question. Which animal has the most powerful kick? The answer is, in fact, did you get this right? The zebra. Yes, the zebra has the most powerful kick in the animal kingdom, around 3,000 PSI or 10,000 newtons of force, more than enough to shatter a lion's jaw or cause a crocodile to flee. Wow, that's, well, I guess when you're being chased around the savannas by lions, it is good to be able to break their jaws, I suppose. At least then they won't be able to eat you after that, will they? So big well done if you said the zebra has the most powerful kick in the animal kingdom. News at one on the way next. But first, here's Robbie.

Oh, it's a great song, isn't it? From the movie An Officer and a Gentleman, of course. When's the last time you saw that one? Joe Cocker and Jennifer Warnes there with Up Where We Belong. It's Radio Tyneside, your number one community and hospital radio station for the Northeast. How you doing? Hopefully you're feeling fine and well on this lovely Monday afternoon. Chris here with you for another hour until 2 o'clock.

Great song that, Everlasting Love by Love Affair on Radio Tyneside. Just coming up to 12 minutes past one then, 93.6 FM across the northeast. Online, radiotyneside.co.uk. Where else are we? Alexa, Siri, we're everywhere. It's Radio Tyneside. Hopefully you're enjoying the show this afternoon and the music. Lots more great stuff still to come. We will have a game of Cryptic Song Clue very, very shortly. We'll open up the Radio Tyneside event guide just after 1:30, and also lots of great music. Yeah, I just remembered in the middle of that, you're not supposed to use the wake words, like, I'll whisper it, Alexa and Siri. You're not meant to use them, are you? Because then everyone's devices just start going crazy. So I do apologise if I just set yours off. Loads of great music still to come this afternoon. John Legend on the way. Newton Faulkner in there too. Bit of America, some Michael Jackson as well. But first, I want to play you this. Carrie Underwood, Before He Cheats.

1995 is when Thunder was taken into the charts by East 17, and number four in November 1995. Just gone 20 minutes past one then on a Monday afternoon, and that means it's time for a game we like to call Cryptic Song Clue. Yes, it's those devilishly, or it's one devilishly difficult clue to a song, and you've got to try and figure out what that song is, who the artist is, before we get there. We'll play the song in full as the final song of the show. So what is your clue this afternoon? It's this. Road-loving songwriter says only an idiot thinks it's the end. Road-loving songwriter says only an idiot thinks it's the end. But who is the song and what is the artist? If you've got any thoughts, do let me know. As I say, we'll play the song in full as the final song of the show. Road-loving songwriter says only an idiot believes it's the end.

0: 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If you're in one of these areas, you may not be seen by the driver. These four limited vision zones are in front, behind, and at both sides of the HGV. So when you're driving around a HGV, don't linger around them, because they may not notice you're there. Know the HGV zones. National Highways.
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0: Lovely track, that, isn't it? Newton Faulkner with All I Got on Radio Tyneside. I saw Newton Faulkner at a festival a few years ago, and it was really sad because obviously he had that one big hit. What was his one big hit? I had it in my head and I've just forgotten it. Dream Catch Me, that was it, by Newton Faulkner. Really, really good song. And obviously everyone knows that song. But the rest of his songs, a lot of people don't know. And everyone just kept screaming for him to play that song through the entire set. And I think he was planning to play it at the end. Eventually he just gave up and played it in the middle. And then after he'd finished it, loads of people just left. I felt really bad for him, bless him. But he's a really, really good artist. Newton Faulkner, All I Got on Radio Tyneside. Just gone 1:30 then, which means we should open the Radio Tyneside event guide. And one good one here coming to the Tyne Theatre and Opera House on Saturday the 1st of August. It is The Drifters. Yes, the legendary vocal group returning to the Northeast, playing all of their best-known hits, including Under the Boardwalk, Saturday Night at the Movies, Come On Over to My Place, Kissing in the Back Row, and many, many more. Tickets start at £36.95 if you're interested, and get them now online. It's The Drifters coming to the Tyne Theatre and Opera House Saturday the 1st of August.
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you remember the folk clubs of the 60s and 70s when they were the place to be seen? And they were packed out with lovely people and filled with fantastic music from both sides of the Atlantic. Well, that's what we'll have for you on a Wednesday night at 10 o'clock. There's a few more modern songs and singers thrown in as well, so I hope you'll let me, Gary Hogg, join you here on Radio Tyneside for an hour with good folk. Don't forget, 10 o'clock on a Wednesday night.

It's America and Ventura Highway on Radio Tyneside. Before that, Alison Krauss and Union Station, When You Say Nothing at All. It is Radio Tyneside. It's Chris here with you, for about another 15 minutes or so. But don't worry, because Elliot Clark's here from 2 with your afternoon show. If you missed it, by the way, we are in the middle of today's cryptic song clue game. Road-loving songwriter says only an idiot thinks it's the end. Road-loving songwriter says only an idiot thinks it's the end. But who is the song and what is the artist? Do let me know your thoughts. A few more songs to play for you and we'll reveal the answer. Beach Boys on the way next after my

Classic Beach Boys, California Girls on Radio Tyneside. Christina Aguilera before that with Candyman for you. That's about all the time I've got with you this afternoon. I am getting out of here, but don't worry, because Elliot Clark is on the way next. All that's left is to play our final song, which is the answer to today's cryptic song clue. Your clue was this. Road-loving songwriter says only an idiot thinks it's the end. Did you manage to get this right? Road-loving songwriter. Well, it was Chris Rea, of course, driving home for Christmas. Chris Rea sadly dying at the back end of last year as well. Says only an idiot believes it's the end. Well, it's fool if you think it's over. Big well done if you got that one right. Chris Rea places up to the news at 2.

And a very good afternoon, everybody. My name is Elliot Clark, and you're listening to The Afternoon Show on Radio Tyneside. It's Monday the 13th of July at 2 p.m. And you're with me for the next 2 hours of lovely, lovely music. That was just Cliff Richard with Something Is Going On. And up now is Young Blood by Sophie Alex Baxter.

Sophie Ellis-Bextor with Young Blood. So how have you been since we last spoke on the Friday, the 10th of July, on the early show, which is about 7 in the morning? Yes, what have you been up to? Have you seen anybody? Have you done anything nice? Let me know. Well, I've had quite a busy few days and basically a busy week because it's basically been my birthday week, so to speak. So I've had family come up. I've seen some friends. I have been very, very busy and constantly off my feet. So I'll tell you a little bit later in the show, but briefly, I've had a very nice birthday. Thank you for all my birthday wishes. And I also had the dentist. So that was less enjoyable, but it was still fine because my teeth are all okay, which is always good to hear. And, oh, I don't like the dentist, do you? It's not my cup of tea. Anyway, yes, so my week's been fine. We'll get more into it into the show. But for now, here's Maria McKee with Show Me Heaven. It reached number one in September of 1990.

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Nothing Better Do by Leanne Rimes. So here is a little reminder about your schedule as to what's coming up in your afternoon. You're with me on the afternoon show up until 4, and from 4 till 6 is Tea Time on Tyneside with Tony Crosby, and from 6 until 7 is On the Way Up with Chris Eggett. 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By using all of these, you kind of stay up to date with all our events, our schedule updates, and anything we want to fancy posting, like the Usburn Festival, which happened and went very, very well. So please do follow us on there. That's the promo over. And here's Just Another Day by John Cicada.

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One Direction with Drag Me Down. So what did I get to recently then? Well, on my birthday, it was kind of spread out, I'd say, across the week. I did bits here and there. I went to a garden centre. Originally, I was going to go strawberry picking with my gran. However, we got there and the strawberry place was closed for picking. So you could go into the cafe, but you just couldn't actually go there to pick strawberries and other berries. So that was a little bit unfortunate, but it was still nice to take a nice time with them. And I had a nice meal at a Green King with my mum and her boyfriend and my sister and my gran. And it was very, very nice. On the actual birthday, had a barbecue. Now, I suppose that does lead me to a question. What would your ideal meal be on your birthday? If you could pick any meal, it could be, as I had, a barbecue. It could be maybe a nice trip to a restaurant. It could be picky bits for tea, things like that. What would you want on your birthday as a nice dinner, a nice tea, whatever? But yes, let me know while we listen to Daughter of Darkness by Tom Jones. And once again, thank you very much for your birthday wishes. It's very, very nice to hear. And on with the show.

0: Tom Jones with Daughter of Darkness. So here is your event guide. This is a piece of information coming up in your local area that may or may not interest you. So this is the Novum Summer Festival 2026, running from the 7th to the 9th of August. It's a three-day takeover of culture, play and entertainment, and it's soon to arrive in Newcastle. So Newcastle will burst into life and is supported by the Arts Council, England and Newcastle City Council. So the organisers are looking for friendly volunteers to bring the festival to life by welcoming audiences, supporting events, and creating an overall brilliant festival experience across the city. It's a great way to get involved and help people explore everything happening across the city centre with free events, outdoor spectacles, and more, like creative workshops, music, performances, and those kind of things where you have to be there. Those are those kind of performances. But yes, so if you'd like to get involved and help out, then please do have a look on the Novum Festival 2026, or visit the website www.novumnewcastle.com. That's novumnewcastle.com for more information. And that was your event guide.
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Gabrielle, we're stopped right now. Coming up this week, I'm going to Knaresborough. Now, have you heard of Knaresborough? If you haven't, it's in Yorkshire. It's quite a nice little place. It's a little village or little town, commonly featured and famously featured in the film A Very British Christmas. Now, the film is kind of one of those, you know, the person flies away from America or the city and lives in a village, but they really don't want to be there. And they meet the love of their life, and then suddenly they fall in love with them and they don't want to leave, but then they get a work call that says they can leave, but then they don't leave and it's all happy in the end. That kind of film. Well, it's exactly that, set in Knaresborough, and it is just a lovely looking place. So me and two of my housemates thought, why not? Let's go see what it's like in real life. So we're off on Wednesday to Knaresborough. So if you know anything good you can do in and around the area, please do let me know. I would love some suggestions as to what we can get up to. We'll take loads of pictures. We'll have probably a nice cake in the cafe that was hopefully also featured on the film. Was it a good film? I'll leave that for you to decide. If you want to watch it, it's A Very British Christmas. It's an interesting watch. The child, I think there's a little girl in the film, and she is mildly creepy. So just keep that in mind. Anyway, yes, that's my plan this Wednesday. If you have ever been before, let me know what you thought of it. And here is Michael McDonald with I Keep Forgetting Every Time. It wasn't a major hit, only reaching number 43 in August of 1986, but it's very, very good nonetheless.

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The Man with the Child in His Eyes by Kate Bush. So a few days ago, I was talking with my friends about adverts. Now, these are adverts that we know and love, or adverts that we'd rather try and forget because they are just not very great, or they're irritating, or they get on your nerves, that kind of thing. So I could talk about this forever. I love adverts. Depends on what you show me, but there is a lot I really remember. For example, a favourite of mine is a Money Supermarket advert called Dave's Epic Strut. It's from 2015, and it's where a man comes out of his, you know, job wearing high heels and short shorts, while also wearing like a business suit. And he starts dancing on the street, and I think that is absolutely fantastic. It did get taken down for Ofcom complaints, which was devastating to see, but it's such a fantastic advert. It's called Dave's Epic Strut. And then the advert I'd maybe try and forget is an advert for Total Jobs. Now, I'd never heard of these before until this advert where there's a gran and her daughter and her granddaughter on a video call, and she's talking about, "Granny, I got the job." Now, that does slightly get on your nerves. Only a minute long. Well, not even that, 20 seconds long. But seeing that every time you go on YouTube before you start a video, it did start to get a little bit irritating every time she starts talking to her gran. If you don't know what I'm talking about, have a look at Total Jobs 2022. I think it's called Find the Right Job at the Right Pay, or Granny, I've Got the Job, or something like that. Wow, it really does stick with you. But they're the kind of my favourite and least favourite adverts. What would you pick from any company, any business, any TV show maybe? I don't know, up to you. Let me know what your favourite ones that you remember or least favourite are while we listen to Excited by Heather Small.

Heather Small with Excited, a fantastic singer. I really do love Heather Small. So that is all we have time for the first half of the afternoon show, but I'll be back with you after this next song, the news, and the song after that. So without further ado, here's Luke Delay by Brian Ferry, and I'll see you after the news.

That's a great way to start the show again. That was Kylie Minogue with Spinning Around. And hello, everybody. My name is Elliot Clark, and you're listening to Radio Tyneside. It's the second half of the afternoon show on your Monday on the 13th of July. And you're with me for the next hour of lovely, lovely music. So this coming up now is Olly Murs with Army of Two, taken from his third album, Right Place,

You Don't Know by Helen Shapiro. So, something I've been getting into recently, and I have been for maybe, I'd say, a year or so now, are different versions of UK TV shows or just general foreign TV shows. So I'm talking about New Zealand specifically and Ireland as well. Because, say for example, what you've watched, a fan of The Traitors, there's an Irish Traitors series which was absolutely fantastic. I definitely recommend watching that. Or if you're a fan of New Zealand, they've produced their own version of Taskmaster, and they have a very similar sense of humour to British people, and it really does work quite well, and I'm such a massive fan of the series. It is really good fun. And also, at the same time, there's a thing called Have You Been Paying Attention, which goes over, I'd say, latest news and pop culture and things like that, and they have comedians on who have to guess the right answer, but also purposefully give wrong answers. So it's a bit of a panel show, but it is a really good one. I really, really do enjoy it. So my question to you is, and there's Australian MasterChef. That used to be really, really good. I don't really watch that anymore, but years ago, brilliant show. So my question to you is, have you seen any different countries' versions of shows that you know and love found here in the UK? For example, like MasterChef or Taskmaster and things like that. If so, what do you like about it and what show is it? Let me know while we listen to Johnny Nash with There Are More Questions Than Answers.

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Believe in Me by Richard Marx. So just before those couple songs, I was talking about game shows. I love a game show. I have grown up on them and I could watch anything. Speaking of watching anything, I was talking about overseas game shows. Now, one that I really, really caught my eye on YouTube and Facebook as well is a German TV game show called Beat the Star, where contestants play against celebrities or people who are very good at specific things in random games. For example, have you ever thought that you could push a shopping trolley from one end of the room, let go, and make it slide into the parking bay at the other side of the room, or the car park? Well, this game show put that to the test, where they got two people to do exactly that. Shove a shopping trolley from one end of the room to the other and land in the parking spot. So tense. There's another one where two people are blindfolded. They have to fill up a glass with water. They're different size glasses of with water, blindfolded, and try and get the water to the top of the glass without seeing. And whoever gets this closest to the top of the glass wins. So it's very, very tense. I definitely recommend doing that at home as well. If you ever bored, put on a blindfold or close your eyes and try and fill a glass with the tap as close as you can without looking. It's really tricky, actually. It's trickier than it looks. They cut different vegetables in half and weigh them, see if it's exactly half. It's great. It's a really, really good game show. It's called Beat the Star. You can find it on YouTube, on Facebook, but it is in German. So if you don't speak German, then you need subtitles, because that's what I've had to do. But it is such a really good experience. It just looks really good fun. Anyway, that's that over. Here's Something Got Me Started by Simply Red. Show me.

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Something about a brass band that really does get you dancing. That was a great song. That was You're Driving Me Crazy by Temperance 7. So up now is Roxy Music with More Than This. It reached number 6 in April of 1982.

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Corin Bailey Ray with I Do It All Again. So coming up now is your random recommendation. This is a random film that I've watched from whenever, by whoever, and it's going to be from any genre. This is a film to have in your back pocket just in case of a rainy day if you might need it. So your rainy day random recommendation is Stories We Tell. It's from 2012. It's directed by Sarah Polley and it's 109 minutes, so just under 2 hours. Now it's a documentary, so if you're a fan of documentaries, I'd recommend this one. It's a Canadian actress and filmmaker, Sarah, investigates certain secrets related to her mother, and she does so by interviewing her family members. So, you know, kind of where you ask someone for their side of a story, and they say one version, but you ask another person, they say it's a completely different version of the exact same thing. So it's a good documentary that explores that and how people, like, you know, related to each other, experience different things about a person. Really, really good documentary. It's called Stories We Tell from 2012. It's just under 2 hours. And that's your random recommendation for today. So coming up now is Always and Forever by Luther Vandross. This reached number 2 in February of 1995, and it goes like this.

Luther Vandross with Always and Forever. So this is Neil Sedaka with Laughter in the Rain. It was a number one in America, but in this country it only reached number 15 in June of 1974. Although Neil had a couple of number ones in the States, he never topped the charts in this country. But it's a very good song nonetheless, and here it is.

If you'd like to revisit the 1980s, if only for an hour, then you've come to the right place. Join me, Paul Laverick, at 6 each Tuesday evening for an hour of great music and memories.

first aid kit with Angel. So on that note, that is all we have time for on the afternoon show. So thank you very much for being with me for the past 2 hours. If you joined at the very beginning or joined at any other point throughout the show, it's lovely to have you here. If you're listening in hospital, hope of a speedy recovery and get well soon. And wherever you're listening and whatever you're up to today, hope it goes very, very well. You're going to be joined on Tea Time on Tyneside with Tony Crosby now, and you're going to see me again on Friday's early show at 7 in the morning. So please do say hello. Should be quite a good fun show. So yes, I'm going to leave you now with a very, very good song by Carly Simon. It's Coming Around Again from 1987. So on that note, have a lovely rest of your week, and I'll see you on Friday, and have a lovely afternoon.

If I ever lose my faith in you, it's Sting, starting us off on Tea Time on this Monday. Welcome along. Thanks, many thanks indeed to Elliot. He's so useful for our station here at Radio Tyneside. He sits in for everyone. I don't know anyone he hasn't sat in for so far on his radio career. Young lad from Newcastle University. Elliot, thank you so much indeed for that, for the afternoon show. So Tony now through until 6 o'clock. We have all our usual features. We'll check the weather out for you after this one.

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1: It's looking like this. It should be a pleasant evening for Monday with sunny spells and some patchy cloud. Dry for most places. Temperatures easing slightly from around 18 Celsius down to about 16 Celsius this evening. Light winds making it feel comfortable. For Monday overnight, variable cloud, clear spells, a little chilly by dawn, dropping to 13 Celsius. Rural areas may see a few patches of mist early on, so take care if you're driving your tractor first thing in the morning. Tuesday, dry start with some sunshine. Cloud will increase through the day, especially during the afternoon, but it should stay largely dry. Highs of around 20 Celsius with light winds. So overall, looking settled for a couple of days. No significant rain expected. Pleasantly warm daytime temperatures.

Let me give you a trivia question. We wanted to have something with a Northumbrian feel. So our question today, answer at 4:45. Which Northumberland market town is known as the gateway to the Cheviots? Which Northumberland market town is known as the gateway to the Cheviots? Now, just to help you out with that, if you don't know the answer, we have four options for you. Four options. So is it Alnwick or Wooler or Rothbury or Belford? So which Northumberland market town is known as the gateway to the Cheviots? We've got a choice of Alnwick, Wooler, Rothbury, or Belford. I'll have the answer at 4:45.

He was very popular in his day, in the 80s. Nick Haywood, lead singer with Haycut 100 once. They were a grand band. And Blue Hat for a Blue Day here on Radio Tyneside. We'll take a look into the event guide very shortly for you, see if you can find something that you might want to do in the next few days. And we'd like to say hello to David Morrison now, who listens into the show regularly from over in Canada. David, good afternoon. Well, it's good afternoon here. I imagine it's still good morning in Canada. Hope if you're at work that it's going well for you. And David asked if we could find possibly a Tears for Fears song called Pharaohs, which David explains was a B-side on a piece of vinyl long ago. We can certainly do that, David. So hope you enjoy this. It's the first time I've heard this. And maybe it's the first time many of our listeners may have heard it. It's Tears for Fears, requested by David over in Canada. And this is Pharaohs.

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Low, just north of 5-8-9-7.

0: sending that one out for David Morrison, one of our regular listeners over in Canada, formerly of Yorkshire. Been in Canada, I think he said 30 years or so now, working. And always in touch with the station now and again. It's lovely to hear from you, David, again. Thank you for all your news. And yeah, I'll reply as soon as I can. Hope you enjoyed that. Pharaohs. Not the Pharaohs as in Egypt, but the Faroe Islands, I think it's about. But it's spelled with a PH. So maybe they didn't realise that the Faroe Islands were spelled with an F. But a tiny bit of the shipping forecast in there. Shipping forecast, some people love listening to it last thing at night and falling off to sleep to the shipping forecast. That's what it's about. Pharaohs. And that was Tears for Fears. Looking into the event guide now. Let me just open my event guide because it's just temporarily closed. There it is. Something which is on tonight, and it's on until Saturday. It's at 7:30 each evening. Tickets remarkably cheap for £14. People's Theatre, Newcastle. It's The Girl on the Train. If you fancy some live theatre, then it could be the place to go this week. On until Saturday at 7:30. A little bit of drama for you. Rachel yearns for a different life and to distract herself from her unhappiness. She watches a perfect couple, seemingly so happy and in love. She spots them through a train window on her daily commute. But when the woman she's been secretly watching suddenly disappears, Rachel finds herself entangled in an unsettling mystery which sends shockwaves through her life. Step aboard for a psychological thriller that will keep you gripped until the final twist. The Girl on the Train is on each evening this week from 7:30, tickets from £14. It's at the People's Theatre in Newcastle. And when I go there, I normally park on nearby Newton Road and just walk around the corner. It's sometimes difficult to park close to the People's Theatre. They do have a little car park there, but it's often full by the time I arrive. So Newton Road's my best tip for you. Just park on Newton Road, where there's free parking at this time of night, 7:30-ish. And then you can just pop around the corner, cross over at Heaton Corner House and walk to the People's Theatre. If you do go, have a great time.
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0: Neil Horan, and it's called Nice to Meet You, Radio Tyneside. It's 22 minutes away from 5 o'clock. Our latest news headlines coming up at 5. And don't forget, we have our tea break just after 5. Three lovely, gently, easy listening songs for you to put your feet up and relax for 10 minutes. Maybe it's just about time to, if you're working and listening to this at work, push off for home about 5 o'clock. Maybe you just want to put your feet up for 10 minutes before the madness of home and the drive home or whatever. So three easy listening songs for you coming out of our 5 o'clock news today. Our trivia question in this hour, answer in a few minutes' time at 4:45, was which Northumberland market town is known as the gateway to the Cheviots? We gave you four choices: Alnwick, Wooler, Rothbury or Belford. Which Northumberland market town is known as the gateway to the Cheviots? Answers 4:45.
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0: Would you like some exciting news about how you could get involved with Radio Tyneside? Well, stay tuned. I'll give you some after Katie Mellower.

Joy, Kate Mellower, Radio Tyneside. I mentioned that we were looking for volunteers here at Radio Tyneside. I look after training at the station now, and I'm delighted to say we have a brand new presenter for you on Radio Tyneside. On Thursday morning, if you're up and around at 7 o'clock, you should hear the dulcet tones of a new Scottish presenter for you. A lady called Caroline Park is joining the station. She's been doing her training over the past few weeks, and she's going on air on Thursday morning at 7 o'clock. I'm sure you'll give her a warm Radio Tyneside welcome. But if you are interested in getting involved in Radio Tyneside, we're always looking for volunteers. We have about 40 of us volunteering at the station to keep the station going 24 hours a day, 7 days a week. And we have a few different roles that you might like to get involved with. You might want to speak on the radio, or you might want to do a sort of administration role. Well, do get in touch with us. Drop me a line to studio@radiotyneside.co.uk. That's studio@radiotyneside.co.uk. Love to hear from you. If you just fancy, you know, maybe doing a show, we can give you all the training you need. We have all the latest high-tech equipment as well, which you'll find easy to follow, I'm sure, after my training sessions. And, you know, you could well be doing your own little show on Community Radio Tyneside. We're all volunteers. And, you know, people come and go. People move to other ends of the country, or they finish university and move off. So we're always on the lookout for new. And it's a good time to apply, because the students will be leaving Newcastle in their droves shortly, if they haven't already done so. And we're always on the lookout for a few presenters. So drop me a line, studio@radiotyneside.co.uk, and we'll give you more information.

0: It's growing. James Taylor, Radio Townside. Okay, the trivia question we gave you this hour. We asked you which Northumberland market town is known as the gateway to the Cheviots. We gave you four possibilities: Alnwick, Wooler, Rothbury and Belford. Well, the answer, which you should have had, was Wooler. Wooler, which sits on the edge of the Cheviot Hills, it's a popular starting point for walkers exploring the Northumberland National Park and the Pennine Way. And Wooler holds special respect for me, because for years and years and years, I used to take part in two or three cycle events during the summer. It was called the Wooler Wheel, and it was, you could choose between 50 or 66 miles on your bicycle through those wonderful hills around Wooler. And we always got a warm reception when we went up to Wooler. It was very, very well organised. I don't think it runs now, which is a bit of a shame. I guess Mr. Health and Safety takes over and makes it impossible to close roads and take these events. But they were popular at the time. So I have had many fond memories of staying overnight in Wooler, waking up early and doing the Wooler Wheel. So hello to anyone listening up in Wooler.
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It's Michael Bublé on Radio Tyneside, and it was called Forever. Now, before that, an old song from the 60s by the Box Tops. That was The Letter. Okay, that's our first hour together done for this Monday tea time on Tyneside. Another hour coming up, including after our 5 o'clock news, we'll be popping the kettle on and having our Radio Tyneside tea time tea break. So a chance for you to join me with a mug of tea or a coffee or whatever you fancy. Nothing too strong. Maybe a rich tea biscuit to dunk. I love dunking rich tea biscuits in my 5 o'clock tea time on Tyneside. So join me after that for 3 easy listening songs. And to take us to our news, it's Jack Sabaretti with Nile Rodgers.

I never take anything for granted. Only a fool maybe takes things for granted. Just because it's here today, it can be gone tomorrow. And that's one thing that you'll never in your life ever have to worry about me. If I'll ever change towards you, because baby, I love you. Girl, I love you. Just the way you are.

imagine I've sent you all to sleep now, have I? What a tea break today. I just love digging out these easy listening tracks and putting them on at 5 o'clock on a Monday. Three back-to-back songs to help you relax, just to unwind, maybe if I had a day at work, or maybe just fancy sitting and having a mug of tea with myself on the radio. Love's theme, the Love Unlimited Orchestra. And Barry White then with Just the Way You Are, the Billy Joel song, of course. And we rounded it off with Elton John and Song for Guy on Radio Tyneside. You're gonna

The Beatles, You Gotta Lose That Girl. It's 20 past five. Time is flying over here today on this Monday, Tea Time on Tyne. So Tony through until 6 o'clock today. Chris Eggert's along at six for On The Way Up. Fabulous show. I keep saying this, but honestly, it's fabulous. You've got to listen to it if you haven't already, because he plays the best of music from the Northeast, and he tells you where they might be appearing so you can catch them. So On The Way Up with Chris Eggert is between six and seven tonight. That's how it's looking for the next hour or so on Radio Tyneside. We'll have our Monday interview at 5:30 today, and we'll have just another highlight from the great weekend we had at the Usman Festival just about, well, the weekend before last. So what's that, 9 days or so ago. We had a great time. Thank you to everyone at the Usman Trust for making us so welcome and providing us with a lovely area where we could do a little pop-up studio. So an interview from the Usman Trust, from the Usman Festival, I should say, which was held last weekend, 4th and 5th of July. And Radio Tyneside were there covering it for you, and we hope you enjoyed our coverage.

The Mavericks, I've Got This Feeling. Radio Tyneside on a Monday. Good afternoon. Great to have you company. Whether you're listening to us on 93.6 FM, on DAB, or maybe online, or on your smart speaker. Or maybe if you're in hospital, we wish you a swift recovery. We broadcast to the RVI, the Freeman, and the Queen Elizabeth Hospitals in our patch. And thank you very much indeed if you are listening there. As I say, hope you're on the mend. Our doctors and nurses and our NHS staff are doing their best they can to get you patched up. Okay, well, sneak in another trivia question for you. Which Northumberland hill at 815 metres, which is 2,674 feet, is the highest point of northeast England? Which Northumberland hill at 815 metres or 2,674 feet in old money is the highest point in northeast England?

0: James Morrison and Nelly Furtado, and that was a nice song, Broken Strings. It's Radio Tyneside. Good afternoon. It's Monday's Tea Time on Tyneside with Tony in the chair till 6 o'clock. Now, just over 9 days ago, weekend before last, 4th, 5th July, myself, Paul Robinson, and who else? Emily and Neil went along to the Usman Festival to cover it for you Saturday and Sunday. We did 6 hours of live broadcasting. We met some fantastic people down there. Fabulous. The thing about the Usman Festival is that everything on the event is free on the weekend. You can attend loads and loads, thousands of different events, and they're all free. I might have exaggerated when I said thousands, hundreds I'll say, of free events right across the Usman Valley. It's always fabulous, and we love going down there and covering it. Well, Paul Robinson was along, and he took us to the Stepney Bank Stables.
1: Right, well, I've walked up the hill to Stepney Bank Stables, and we've got a beautiful dog here, and with me is Emma Findlay, and this is your dog, Emma.
2: It is. This is Bella.
1: She is beautiful.
2: She is.
1: Now, let's talk about the stables, and really what you're about is enhancing life chances and really helping young people to do better through riding horses and loving horses.
2: We are. People tend to think that we are quite simply an equestrian centre, that we just do horse riding lessons, and we absolutely do horse riding lessons. But what we also are, and it's quite a primary function, is a youth charity. So we deliver programmes to young people, so either young people who are struggling in mainstream education. So we offer alternative provision through our Changing Lives Through Horses programme. So that teaches young people, gives them fantastic experiences, certainly, and teaches them all the skills that we would want young people to have the opportunity to experience whilst doing that with the love and care of horses. It's fantastic.
1: And these animals are absolutely gorgeous. How could you not love these beautiful horses? Can you give me an example, maybe, of the sort of person who might come to you and how they benefit, the skills they gain and how it helps them?
2: Yeah, there's a couple of ways really that people come to us. So one, as I mentioned, is through an alternative provision to mainstream education. So these may be people who are sort of struggling at school or just need some kind of alternative experience. And they will come to us and work through a specific structured programme and spend a significant amount of time with us here. We also have our volunteer programmes here. So that's split into sort of three categories. So we have our adult volunteers who have previous experience with horses and riding, and then we have our 8 to 11s and 12 to 18s, which are both quite heavily oversubscribed at the minute because it's a fantastic place to be. And they will apply to be on our programme. They don't necessarily need any previous equestrian experience, but what they're coming for is to get a sense of togetherness, to be able to learn life skills, and also that sense of responsibility that comes with being part of a team and working in what's quite an interesting environment. You know, it's a high risk. There's horses, there's young people, we are in a city. So all the things that brings. And we tend to find that those young people, through experiencing the things that they do with us, really, really thrive and have a wider sense of kind of community and responsibility.
1: It's fantastic work and very rewarding. Now, look, we've mentioned the dog, so we ought to name check some of these lovely horses.
2: Yes, so here we have some fantastic horses and people can come and visit them on Saturday and Sunday afternoon. We've got our pony barn at Top Yard, which is open, which is just up the road from the main stables. And we have our brothers, Sid and Sam, who just everybody adores. And we have our lovely Shetland Dream, who has her moments, but she's been with us for a long, long time. And a whole host of other ponies that really love to interact and meet people.
1: And what else can people do at the stables this weekend?
2: So we've got lots and lots of activities going on. So on Saturday afternoon and Sunday afternoon, we have our pony parade. So people can come and meet and interact with the horses and really see them in the flesh. We've got all sorts of things. We've got line dancing going on. We've got tomboles.
1: Line dancing with
2: line
1: the horses?
2: Line dancing.
1: Are the horses doing this?
2: Well, possibly not, but they may make an appearance. Who knows? We have Pilates. We have fun and games, dog agility, arena games, all sorts of things. And the great thing is that everything is free. We do have one chargeable event, which is actually a girl, Max, who's our mechanical horse, and he is brilliant. So people can come, pay £5 and have a good walk, trot, canter on Max. And he's great, even if you've never ridden. You get that real thrill and experience of horse riding.
1: And of course, donations are very welcome, aren't they? And a small donation can make quite a difference.
2: It really, really can. I mean, when you break it down, there's all sorts of things that, you know, it takes financially to care for horses and to be able to put on the activities that we do. So we really, really welcome donations, and we thrive because of community funding, community donations, and always welcome.
1: What will £10 enable you to do at the stables?
2: Yeah, it makes a huge difference. So it helps us to start to plan events. You know, for example, this year, through donations, we are taking a number of people, 20 young people, on a residential, a two-day residential, where they'll experience lots of activities and togetherness. And it's really a life-changing experience. So all those sort of £10 add up. You know, we have horses to shoe, we have hay bales to buy, and they're not cheap nowadays. So every donation goes a long way.
1: Well, it's a lovely environment. I can see the dog is looking for a ball and wants to play, so maybe we should give her a bit of attention. Emma Finlay at Stepney Bank Stables, thank you very much.
2: Thank you.
0: Emma Finlay talking to our very own Paul Robinson at the Stepney Bank Stables. You can pop along during the week. It's open Monday right through Sunday, and you'll have a good time. Maybe get close to the horse that you love. And yeah, just have good fun. And maybe your youngsters can learn how to ride a horse. It's all at Stepney Bank Stables on the Usborne Valley.

0: Ronan Keating, Shania Twain, Forever and Ever, Amen. I'll give you a trivia question about 20 minutes or so ago. Which Northumberland hill at 815 metres or 2,674 feet is the highest point in northeast England? I should have given you a multiple choice, I guess, but you're all so clever, I think you will have spotted it. We could have asked you whether it was Simonside, whether it was Crossfell, whether it was Hedgehope Hill, or whether it was Cheviot. And the answer we were looking for was Cheviot, which sits right on the English-Scottish border, gives its name to the entire Cheviot Hills range. Although Crossfell is slightly higher at 893 metres, Crossfell is actually in Cumbria, not Northumberland, which is why we asked you for the Cheviot as the answer. So there we are. Many of you walkers will have got that first off without any multiple choice, but well done if you got it right.
1: A squeezing across the chest. A feeling of unease. That sense something's not right.
2: It can be easy to dismiss the early signs of a heart attack, but it's never too early to call 999 and describe your symptoms. 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

Martha Reeves and the Vandellas. Martha Reeves was born Martha Rose Reeves on the 18th of July 1941 in Alabama, but she grew up in the Motown city of Detroit, Michigan. She had a job as a secretary at Motown Records. Another singer failed to turn up. How about this for a story? Another singer failed to turn up for a recording session at Motown, and she asked her boss if she could step in, and she recorded the vocals on a song. The rest became history. Their breakthrough record was Come and Get These Memories, but then she had a string of Motown classics, Heatwave, Nowhere to Run, Jimmy Mac, Honey Child, Dancing in the Street. And the two that we played for you today, Bless You, was the one that we've just heard. And before that, I'm Ready for Love. Some wonderful Motown memories from Martha Reeves and the Vandellas, born 18th of July, 1941. Tony till six, then it's Chris. This is Blancmange, Living on the Ceiling.

0: Here at Radio Tyneside, we work hard to make sure we bring you the best local breakfast show to really set you up for the rest of your day. 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A breakfast wrap with news, local information and plenty more, served up with your favourite music from the last six decades. 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
1: Thank you, Chris. And Chris is here in a few minutes' time with On The Way Up, just after our 6 o'clock news. It has to be quite a tight operation. I've got to get out of here, lift all of my junk out of the studio for Chris to dive into the hot seat. We've only got the one studio at the moment due to the repairs and refurbishments that are happening in the Students' Union building. So we're down here, as many people have mentioned, in the bowels of the basement. There's no natural daylight. But, you know, we're here and we're broadcasting. We only have one studio now instead of our usual two, because it would have been a luxury. I could have just handed over to Chris in the other studio. But I'll be diving out of this chair. Chris is at the door waiting to take over at 2 minutes past six for On The Way Up. Give it a listen. There'll be some fab music in there from local bands and local artists.
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1: Tony, tea time on Tyneside. It's Monday to Friday between 4 and 6. Various presenters. Paul Davison's in the chair tomorrow, so look out for Paul. I've just realised I've got 30 seconds to fill. My last record is only 2.5 minutes long. It's a lovely one. Can I remind you that on Saturday morning, we have a great morning of live broadcasts. We have Daz Finlay from 8 till 11 on the Big Geordie Breakfast. I'll take over 11 o'clock for Saturday Central through until 2. Lots happening on a Saturday morning, so I do hope you can join myself and Daz on a Saturday morning. But Chris Eggert is along for On The Way Up after our 6 o'clock news. And to take us there, Sonny and Cher, All I Ever Need Is You. This was 1972. 16-year-old I was then. Sometimes.

Recorded at Harbourmaster Studios in South Shields. Written by Daniel Clifford. That was him with Maddie, Chris, Marianne, Giovanni and Dan. They're otherwise known as amateur ornithologists. That was their new one, Write the Lines, here at On the Way Up. Now there are firm plans in place for album number 2 from Red Sky Falling. Likely due later in the year, just a bit of tweaking going on at the moment. 30 years or so of history in the band. Some of the original members got back together, one of which, lead guitarist Ian Black, wrote their new song, coming out early August. This is it, Snow on Friday.

0: Due for release on the 7th of August, that's Snow on Friday from Red Sky Falling. Do have a listen to their music. It's all available online. There's plenty of it from their first single, Run River Wild. There's great locally influenced tracks like Iron Waters, right the way through to Fire from Heaven from earlier on this year. They're all recorded down at Clooney Studios. Now from North Shields, we head to the south of our patch for the latest single from Smith & Little. That's Billy Smith and Elizabeth Little. Billy's from way, way down the A19 in Middlesbrough. Liz from just down the A1 in Chesterley Street. Importantly, they recorded this at Blank Studios here in Newcastle. It's their interpretation of a pure Prairie League song.
1: There is

0: Great recording. Josh Ingledew behind the desk for that one. They sound superb live too. That's Smith & Little with Your Mind Tonight. If you are able to get along to Fred Island, they'll be there on Thursday. Thursday night this week, they've also just announced a headline show. They'll have their full band with them at the Grove in Biker on Friday the 16th of October. Ticket details for that are available online now.
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0: Well, it's Camel Island's week. They're going to be headlining Clunie 2 on the 17th. That's Friday night. Often to be found playing venues in the vicinity of South Shields. Here's a track from their current EP. This is Lost Your Love.

This Friday, the 17th, downstairs in Cluny 2, down in Ouseburn. That's where you can find South Shields, Camel Island. The band are also going to be part of the New Horizons event. That's next month at the Grove. They'll be performing on the first night of that three-night event, along with Idle Hands and Central Arcade as well. Radio Tyneside was incredibly fortunate to grab a bit of precious time with Hels Patterson at the Ouseburn Festival a couple of weeks ago. Hels and her partner, top guitarist Zach Savage, performed live on air. So in a Radio Tyneside exclusive, here they are with Moving Mountains, as recorded on the day.

0: Recorded live in our temporary Usburn studio the other week at the Usburn Festival. Thanks to Neil Younger for his work on that one. Hels Patterson, she's so busy at the moment, which is great to see. She's all over the place, performing solo, performing alongside Zach, and with her full band too. If you'd like to see them all together, then Durham Fringe Festival at the beginning of August up on Palace Green. That's the place to be. Full details about that online. Hels is also in North Shields this Sunday, the 19th, a fundraising event for the British Heart Foundation on Sunday at Aperture Ale House. Now, Simon Taylor's new single, Bad Vibes Boulevard, has a great groove to it. Funk rock, recorded at Chilli Studios here in Newcastle. Difficulties in life, thoughts about the current state of the music industry, it's all present in this one from Simon Taylor here at On The Way Up.
1: I've got the blues at Bad Vibes Boulevard, watching fools tear my dreams apart. I'm not amused by what they view as art, chasing views.

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It helps you swim with all those sharks at the depths of a thousand leagues. A contract signed.

0: Produced by Ziad Jaber. Recorded with top local musicians Phil Richardson on keys, Ian Patterson on bass, Simon Taylor with Bad Vibes Boulevard. Now, I'm really, really pleased to see that Frankie Archer has absolutely captured the music scene's attention with her new album, The Dance of Death. Currently riding high in the national folk charts, top reviews from the big players in the music press, and lots of national airplay too. Let's have a listen to the final track from the album. This is The Lover's Ghost.
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0: the softest clear mix up my bed, love. A woolen shroud is my bed sheet, and the worms and beetles, they are my servants that wait on me while I'm asleep.
1: Exquisite and ethereal. The Lover's Ghost, that's the unique Frankie Archer, who launched a new album at Hexham Abbey in early June. If you've not checked it out yet, give it a play as soon as you possibly can. Frankie's going to be performing the album with her band on the Dance of Death tour. That's coming to the Glasshouse on the 27th of September. If you're interested in tickets, and you should be, the information is all available on the Glasshouse website. And talking of Frankie's band, they should be familiar names to regular On The Way Up listeners. Amy Thatcher on keys, whether they be synthesizer or accordion keys, and Fran Knowles on percussion. Amy and Fran together form ATFK, and just to remind you of their top tunes, here's one from their Repeat For Joy album.
2: There is a picture in the darkness. Watch that question. Bring yourself in. I am capable of loving. There is a darkness in

joy. And the path of least resistance will always bring us here. A question in the darkness no one else can hear. So make that place good.

Repeat for Joy from ATFK. They'll be performing next month on the 15th of August at an event called Borderings. That's up at Hindmarsh Hall. That's in Alnmouth. It's going to be an evening of poetry and music between 4 and 9 in the evening. Very civilised times. You can find out more about that online. Now, on the last edition of On The Way Up, I played a track from Eddie Doyle's brand new debut EP. It provoked instant feedback. I promise more, and here it is. This is Eddie Doyle with You At The Seams.

0: Just watch me.
1: You at the Seams from Eddie Doyle, the track with the lyrics that lend themselves to Eddie's debut EP title, I Could Be Everything at Once. It's another to add to your must listen list. Okay, from World's End, back up the A1 Morpeth Way now, Lost Lot's new single is Ready to Hide.

0: With the line, "I've been running all my life," that one's now on my playlist of songs that keep me company when I'm doing my bit to try and score points for Northumberland Fell Runners. It's Lost Lot and Ready to Hide. Now, the world-famous Durham Brass Festival is underway, running right the way through to the 19th of July. All things brass happening every day. I'm going to be down there on Friday to see Hector Gannett performing at what's destined to be an absolute classic gig. The band are going to be joined by Durham Miners Association Brass Band, and it's all taking place in the Miners Hall. Supporting that night is none other than Katie Mack, currently on a tour of her own down south, but still kind enough.
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0: To find time to send me her recent single, Ground.

born in Wales, studied here in Newcastle, and luckily for us, decided to stay. That is Katie Mack with Ground. Katie is an accomplished cello player, but equally at home with electronic music, programming synths and drum machines, and then fusing it all together to make magic like that. Recorded down at Blank Studios with production by Sam Grant. There is a remix version that's just been released. Northeastern musician and producer Jody Nicholson was working under her pseudonym Soft Center behind the remix. Now, talking of remixes, here's the Joey T remix of Newcastle's Rosie Lourada's debut single. This is Better Off.

There is likely to be new music coming shortly. And Rosie Lourada is going to be performing at this year's Lindisfarne Festival as well in September. Now, not quite as far up as Hawley Island, you can find an estate called Brindle's Manse on a map. It's just near sea houses, and that's where the name came from for Annex, Brindle's Manse, who will be releasing this track, or Heaven Help Me, in just a few weeks' time.

0: They have two gigs booked in at the Globe on Railway Street here in Newcastle. Later this month on the 25th of July, and then as the special guests of Chartered Graphs next month on the 15th of August. That's the band's forthcoming release, Oh Heaven Help Me. It was recorded at Blank Studios. It was engineered by Chris McManus. It's human nature to dwell on the past, but Brindlesmans remind us that you can't change the past. Look to the future. The release date for that one will be the 1st of August.
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0: Now out and about at the weekend at Fine Night Elements' first live performance for some time, I found 50% of Polyvinyl in the audience. The band's latest video was released last Friday, forming the second part of the short movie filmed to accompany their Where This Ends EP. The latest video adds the visuals to this track, track 2, Underground Girl.

The latest audio-visual extravaganza from Polyvinyl, the Underground Girl music video and single re-release are available online right now. Lead singer Annabelle's the main focus in this one. The story continues at the end of the month when part three pops out. Top local producer Lisa Murphy working with Polyvinyl on that track. Wrapping up this week with a song from Nadeja, someone we've not heard a lot from this year, unless you happen to be a fan of TV's Love Island. Nadeja's music is regularly cropping up in the soundtrack to the show, which is great to hear. Her debut album, Daughter of the Equator Sky, was one of the top releases from locally based artists last year. Brimful of super songs like this, Sleepless Nights.

0: Nadeja with Sleepless Nights. Take a listen to her album from beginning to end. Promise you, it's magical. So much going on across our local soundscape. This week we've listened to Amateur Ornithologist, Red Sky Falling, Smith & Little, Camel Island, Hells Patterson, Simon Taylor, Frankie Archer, ATFK, Eddie Doyle, Lost Lock, Katie Mack, Rosie Larada, Brindle's Mance, Polyvinyl and Nadeja. Along with the songs, lots of details as to where you can catch our top singers, songwriters, soloists and bands, so please do and try and support them if you possibly can. Smith & Little are the early risers this week at Radio Tyneside, and you can find this programme on our Listen Again or the Radio Tyneside website. I'll be back next week with another On The Way Up. That's it for now. Bye.
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2: From the Sky News Centre at 7, counter-terrorism police are now leading the investigation into Anne Widdecombe's death. Officers say new evidence has come to light 4 days after the 78-year-old was found at her Devon home. MPs have been remembering a courageous, principled politician. She used to be Shadow Home Secretary, a position Chris Philp is now in.
3: She always fearlessly spoke her mind. She did not worry about whether her opinion would be popular or would be fashionable. She always said exactly what she believed and exactly what she thought. Her integrity and her fortitude were unmatched.
2: A 28-year-old white British male suspect wasn't known to the Anti-Extremism Prevent programme. Donald Trump's declared America the guardians of the Strait of Hormuz, saying he'll charge ships passing through the key trade route 20% to stay safe. The president's also announced the US is resuming its blockade of Iranian ports. Police say there's no risk to the public after a family of three were found dead in County Antrim. They were discovered at a house in Ballymena this morning. A post-mortem's found a mother and her two children, whose bodies were found at their home in Bedfordshire last Monday, died from blunt force trauma. Mark Tumor has been charged with their murder since fleeing to South Africa. The 45-year-old is currently awaiting trial in Johannesburg on a separate offence. His lawyer, Crispin Mashingura, spoke to our correspondent Yusra Elbagir outside the courtroom.
4: Is he pleading guilty?
5: No way.
6: None of my clients plead guilty. We are just chasing to make sure that the mother gets his property, the things that he had.
2: Travellers across the EU won't have to pay extra to take hand luggage onto their flights from next year. New rules state the cost must be included in the initial quote. And in sport, Manchester United have signed Andre Santos from Chelsea. The Brazilian midfielder joins for £50 million. That's the latest. I'm Cam Hall.
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So sit down and prepare yourself for this beautiful evening.

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1: It's 16 degrees tonight with sunny intervals and a gentle breeze from the north-northeast, and it's expected to go down to 13 degrees in the early hours of the morning.

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Hello, how are you? Well, I'm back now. I know, I've been away for a little quite long time, and I would say thanks to Tony that helped me out and covered the shift. Also, really so much thanks to Phil that also helped me out to be in the studio right now. Thank you so much for all your help. But yeah, if you're wondering why I was away, it's basically because I was on a holiday. I went to visit my brother at Portugal, and I didn't only visit him, I also visited my little nieces that are his daughters. They are 5 and 7 years old and they are lovely. So I had some time to bond as a family with them. We went to the sea, we went to water parks, and I enjoyed overall. I would say I'm an aunt, and even though I'm a really young aunt, I'm still a student at the same time. I really enjoy having this role in my family. Like, my nieces are so lovely. I love them so much. And this time was just really amazing. Even though it's a little bit tiring because they are always like, aunt this, aunt that, let's do this, let's do that, let's sleep over, let's go to the pool, whatever they need, I am there for them, which can be a little bit exhausting, but I would say it's all worth it. But anyways, what about you? Do you have any plans for the holidays? Are you going to do something later? Or are you planning to visit some places abroad? I would say personally, go to Portugal. I had the best experience there. Even though the sun is really, really hot, it's really enjoyable. I would say you will have the time of your lives. But anyways, I leave you with this song that, curiously enough, it's my mother's favorite. It's Say You, Save Me by Lionel Richie.

0: Were you around in the 60s and the 70s? Well, why not relive your memories with me every Saturday at 4 for 2 hours of glorious nostalgia? I'll play songs from each year of these fabulous decades, nearly all from This Week in History, including three from a chart top five. A featured album, same title, different song, a turntable hit, and both sides of a classic 45. So join me, Jeff Lyle, Saturday at 4 for Backtrack as we go back to the 60s and the 70s.
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In the next hour, we'll be playing a Would You Rather game. So if you don't want to miss out, stay tuned and I'll see you in a bit. This is Finish Line by Elton John and Stevie Wonder.

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Welcome back. I'm Estrella, and this is the Evening Shift on Radio Tyneside. This hour, we will be playing a game. It's called Would You Rather? We already played this before, but I don't know if you remember it, because we played it long time ago. And I know I've been away for a little while. So let me remind you what it's about. I will give you two ideas, and you have to choose which one would you rather. I would say it's very easy forward, so don't worry. It will be okay. So here is your first dilemma for tonight. Would you rather always have an orchestra following you around playing music, or have a professional chef cook your favorite meals every single day? I would say the answer is quite easy or quite convenient, but it's up to you. Think about it while we play some tunes. This is Could I Have This Kiss Forever by Whitney Houston and Enrique Iglesias.

going.

Let's move to our second dilemma, and this one is about animals. Would you rather be able to talk to animals and understand exactly what your pets are talking or thinking, or speak every single human language fluently? Imagine having a chat with a seagull. More great music coming up next.

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That was Wild in the Country by Elvis Presley. But anyways, this is the time for our third scenario. And let's go cozy with this one. Would you rather always to be perfect, warm summer afternoon, or always be a cozy winter evening with a roaring fireplace and hot chocolate? This is the ultimate battle between seasons, especially, you know, considering the UK weather. 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

0: Hi everybody, Craig Fogle here. 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In the subject box, just put Retro Rewind. 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And tell us about the songs that provoke your memories, songs that take you back, songs that define the decades.
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0: So let's go round again. 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See you then.

We're wrapping up our game tonight on Radio Tyneside, and I leave you with a sweet final choice. Literally. Would you rather always eat savory food or always eat sweet food for the rest of your life? There is no middle ground for this one. It's literally chips versus chocolate forever. What would you rather? Personally, it's quite hard, to be fair. It's really hard. I love a lot of chips, but I also love chocolate. Even my favorite snack, that is popcorn, I always eat salty and sweet. So this is hard. But currently, right now, I will always rather something sweet. But maybe I change my opinion later. Who knows? What about you, though? Anyways, thank you for spending this hour with me. I'm Estrella, and we leave you with some great tracks to finish this evening shift. And have a nice night. See you around. Bye-bye.

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Hello again from me, Rod Hardesty, and as always, a very warm welcome as we come together for another hour or so of classics we love. And we begin with an orchestral version of a very well-known British march, Colonel Bogey, composed in 1914 by Frederick Joseph Ricketts under the pseudonym of Kenneth J. Alford. The march became quite popular during the Second World War, as British soldiers famously adapted the tune to satirical lyrics, mocking the Nazi leadership, words of which, of course, need no explanation. On this recording, we hear the BBC Concert Orchestra under Carl Davis.

And that was Carl Davis conducting the BBC Concert Orchestra with Kenneth Alford's Colonel Bogey. And next is a song first published in 1927 by May Bray, with words by Helen Taylor. We all know it, Bless This House. And to sing it, we recall the voice of Gracie Fields.

bless this house, sung there by a lady we affectionately knew as Our Gracie, Gracie Fields. She started recording in 1928 and 3 years later made the first of 16 films, Sally in Our Alley, which featured her signature tune, Sally. In 1978, she made her 10th appearance at the Royal Command performance and the following year was made a dame, not long before she died at her home in the Isle of Capri in the Bay of Naples. She was 81.

Leroy Anderson's Belle of the Ball, played there by Richard Heyman and his symphony orchestra. And coming up now is the Violin Concerto No. 3 by Saint-Saëns. We're to have the second movement, and our soloist is Yehudi Menuhin with the London Symphony Orchestra, conducted by Gaston Poulet.

And that was the second movement of Saint-Saëns Violin Concerto No. 3, played there by Yehudi Menuhin, along with the London Symphony Orchestra under Gaston Poulet. And the Richard Heyman Symphony Orchestra are back on stage now, this time with the Wedding Dance Waltz by German composer Paul Linke.

the Richard Heymann Symphony Orchestra, making its second appearance on this week's show, this time with Paul Linker's Wedding Dance Waltz. And we continue now with music from a 1993 film, which starred amongst others Robin Redford and Demi Moore. The film was American, but the music couldn't be more English, as it was composed by Yorkshireman John Barry for the film Indecent Proposal.

John Barry's music to the 1993 film Indecent Proposal. It was played there by the City of Prague Philharmonic Orchestra with the composer conducting. Now, when it comes to composing romantic operettas, there were few comparable to Sigmund Romberg. His most famous, of course, being The Student Prince, but not far behind was The New Moon, and it is from this we now hear the lovely duet Wanting You. To sing it, we have a couple who worked together on a number of occasions, John Hansen and Patricia Michael.

Wanting You from Romberg's operetta The New Moon. It was sung there by John Hansen and Patricia Michael. The orchestra was conducted by Johnny Arthie.

lady with a very famous musical father. That was Natalie Cole, Miss You Like Crazy. Well, it's time for us to wind down things here on After Hours and play out my last song of the programme. But before I do, thank you very much for taking the time to join me this evening. Do hope you've enjoyed the music and that you will join me again soon for another edition of After Hours. I leave you tonight with another gentleman who has a rather famous musical father. This is Enrique Iglesias and Hero. Bye for now.

0: Tuesday evening at 10, I'll be sticking a pin in the music charts of yesteryear, selecting a playlist from whatever week we land on. 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We'll call the show What a Week That Was, and it's brought to you with the kind help of Robinson's Florists on the West Road in Newcastle. That's 10 o'clock Tuesday night with me, Gary Hogg. 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
4: From the Sky News Centre at midnight. The Home Secretary has confirmed a 28-year-old man arrested over Anne Widdicombe's murder was not known to the Prevent Anti-Extremism programme. Counter-terror police have taken over the questioning of the white British suspect. The former Conservative minister was found dead on Thursday at her home in Devon. She joined Reform UK in March 2023. The party's deputy leader, Richard Tice, has told MPs the 78-year-old will be dearly missed.
5: Despite being a foot taller than her, I somehow always found myself looking up to her.
6: That's very good.
5: And when she phoned, I always stood up on my toes, incoming. Beware.
4: The UAE says a crew member is dead and several people are injured after two tankers were hit by Iranian missiles in the Strait of Hormuz. Meanwhile, Donald Trump is claiming the latest strikes by the US will take out Iran's capabilities in the strait. The US president says America is hitting them very hard after earlier announcing another naval blockade of Iranian ports. A murder investigation has been launched after the deaths of three people in County Antrim. The bodies of a man and two females, who were related, were found in Ballymena this morning. Police insist there's no ongoing risk. Local MP and leader of the TUV party, Jim Allister, says it's a complete shock.
7: A very settled community, families living here for many, many years. And what has happened here today is so out of the ordinary for this area that has caused palpable shock, and that is causing great unease and great upset.
4: It's no longer possible for anyone to challenge Andy Burnham to be Labour leader. 349 MPs have now nominated the former Greater Manchester mayor, meaning no other candidate can reach the 20% threshold needed for a contest. That means he's almost certain to become Prime Minister next Monday. And Manchester United are starting to splash the cash this summer. They've completed the signing of Brazilian Andre Santos from Chelsea for £50 million. That's the latest.
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